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6: 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We're celebrating the long weekend with nothing but number one hits in the Bay City Road.

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1: Hi, could you put on the beach party?
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1: I mean Beach Boys.
0: Don't!
2: Who's this calling?
1: Cody.
2: Cody, where are you calling from?
1: Heatherton.
2: But you like the Beach Boys, huh? We'll get the Beach Boys on for you right here on the beach party, okay?
1: Bye.

0: songs you can sing along to on an all-number-one hit song weekend on the beach party. There's Terry Jacks, Seasons in the Sun. I'm Darrell McLean. Hey, you want to get a favorite song on the beach party? You can reach me toll-free at 1-866-665-6070. There's the phone.
1: Hello, baby.
2: Hi, how are you?
0: I'm very good, thank you. Who is that calling me?
2: Beverly Joseph from Cape Breton, Nova Scotia. We love your station every Saturday night.
0: Yeah! You've got very good taste. Thank you so much. And what would you like to hear?
2: We're on the garage and we got our hot tub out here.
0: Are you really listening to me in the nude?
3: Yeah, baby.
0: Oh, my God, Beverly. Oh, geez. You know what? I'm going to play the streak for you because I have a feeling that that's what's going on over there. Here's Ray Stevens on the beach party.
2: How about that?

0: Nation. Pardon me, sir, did you see what happened?
1: Yeah, I did. I was just in here getting my tires checked, and he disappeared out of the traffic. He's come streaking around the grease right there. Didn't have nothing on but a smile. I looked in there, and Ethel was getting her cold drink. I hollered, "Don't look, Ethel!" And it's too late. She'd already been boomed. Flashed her right there in front of the shop or something.

0: Pardon me, sir. Did you see what happened?
1: Yeah, I see. Hey, Tom, I was just going down there to get Ethel a snow cone. Here he come, right out of the cheap seats. Dribbling. Right down the middle of the court. Didn't have on nothing but his PS. Made a hook shot and got out through the concession stand. I hollered up at Ethel. I said, "Don't look, Ethel!" It was too late. She'd already got a free shot. Grandstand. Right there in front of the home team. Is that you, Ethel?
2: He's just as proud as he can be.
1: What do you think you're doing?
2: Listen to me. He gonna give us
1: you
2: a
1: get
2: piece.
1: Your clothes on.
2: Lewis and call in the street.
1: Ethel, where you go?
2: He likes to show off his disease.
1: Ethel, you shameless hussy.
2: If there's an audience to be found, you'll be streaking it down, inviting public to tea.
1: Say it isn't so, Ethel.
3: 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It's the Saturday Night Beach Party with Daryl McClain.

0: mission to put the fun back in radio, and we're doing it right here on your favorite beach party station every weekend. 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Doing it with Dion with the number one from way back in 1961. There's Runaround Sue. What a great way to get our party started on this Saturday night. Welcome aboard. Welcome to 4 hours of fun radio. Yes, it's the Beach Party. My name is Daryl McLean. I get to host this, playing all those classic hits that you and I grew up with from the 70s and 80s and even back to the 60s, back in the day when we were always pretty close to our radios. And that's the feeling we convey every weekend here on the Beach Party. Of course, the best part about the show is that it's your show. You can call in and make a request or dedication anytime during the show tonight. Here's my toll-free number. 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I'll be there and we can communicate there. Maybe I can get a favorite tune on for you. And finally, you can even tweet a request to me on your Twitter at BeachPartyDude1. Any way you do it, I'm looking forward to hearing from you tonight. Well, it's the Victoria Day holiday weekend here in Canada and we're celebrating with nothing but number one hits, whether they're number ones from the Billboard Hot 100 or the RPM charts here in Canada or any other charts around the world. So you'll be hearing the best of the best tonight. It's going to be fun. Stick around. We're slipping into the 70s next. Tony Orlando and Don are on deck.
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1: Hi, Mr. McLean. It's Bruce from the Hammer. Mom loved James Bond more than Sean Connery. Could you please play Secret Agent Man?

an all number one hits weekend on the Saturday Night Beach Party. Number

0: Joni Mitchell with an adult contemporary number one from 1974. There's Help Me right here on the Saturday Night Beach Party All Number One Hit Song Weekend. 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
1: Someone's calling you again.
2: It's Diane.
0: Is that Diane from Saugeen Shores?
2: Or Southampton, either one works.
0: The vice president of Southampton.
2: Vice deputy mayor.
0: Hey, it's always good to hear from you, Diane. Hope you're having a nice spring as we're coming into summer. It's getting nice and warm and the sunsets are nice there.
2: It is almost summer, Daryl.
0: Hey, were you at the beach yet?
2: The beach has got a little bit of ice still flowing in. It's a bit chilly, but yeah.
0: You could go for a polar dip.
3: Are you nuts?
0: I'm really happy you called in. I'd love to play something for you because you never let me down. You always pick something good. Don't disappoint me.
2: Cliff Richard's summer holiday.
0: Woo-hoo! Oh, now we're talking. The sun's shining and we are on a summer holiday to Southampton on the beach party.
2: Thanks, Cheryl.

0: 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Taking care of an instant request for Diane in beautiful Southampton, Ontario tonight. She wanted to get in the mood for summer with Cliff Richard's Summer Holiday, a song that went number one in Canada for Cliff back in 1963. He was Britain's answer to Elvis Presley. He dominated the pre-Beatles British pop scene in the late 50s and early 60s, and he's still making great music. Just love Cliff Richard. Hope you enjoyed that tonight. I'm Daryl McLean, feeling good on this Saturday night, and we're ready to enter the 80s next and head back to the future. Huey Lewis in the news coming up.
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0: We're spreading the love tonight. A lot of love. That's Nicolette Larson with the number one for 1979. It's the Saturday Night Beach Party All Number One Hit Song Weekend. I'm Darrell McLean. Hey, I'd love to hear from you. If you want to get a favorite tune on the beach party, here's my toll-free number, 1-866-665-6070.
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2: Hi, Darrell. This is Jim Harrison from Pickering, Ontario. And I'd like to make a request. The Beatles, Help. Thank you. Enjoy.

0: 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Taking us back to 1978 with an 8-track flashback tonight. It's Electric Light Orchestra, Turn to Stone. That one went number one in Canada in the summer of 78. And the first cut on ELO's landmark album, Out of the Blue. And the song garnered Jeff Lynne, the lead singer and writer of almost all their hit songs, a BMI Millionaire Certificate for having over 1 million airplays. Hope you enjoyed that tonight. Turn to Stone, Electric Light Orchestra. Another number one and an 8-track flashback tonight on the Beach Party. My name is Daryl McLean, and coming up in moments, we'll take a look back, find out what happened this week in music history. And coming your way next, a Canadian number one coming your way in just moments.
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0: It's time now for This Week in Music History. It's May 19th, 1960, and the Drifters record Save the Last Dance for Me. The classic goes on to top the charts by October.
1: So darn, save the last dance for me.
0: May 19th, 1962, when Johnny Tillotson's self-penned ballad, It Keeps Right On A-Hurtin', enters the Billboard Top 40, where it climbs all the way to number 3 and is nominated for a Grammy Award.
1: And it keeps right on. Since you're gone.
0: 1964, it's May 23rd, and the Beach Boys release I Get Around. It goes on to become the group's first number one hit, topping the charts for 2 weeks. It's 1965, May 19th, and FBI agents visit Juan Records to investigate the lyrics to Louie Louie by the Kingsmen. They would eventually release a statement that says it was impossible to exactly decipher the lyrics from the unintelligible rendition as performed by the Kingsmen. It's May 24th, 1969. Get Back by the Beatles shoots to number one on the Billboard pop charts, where it stays for 5 weeks, becoming the group's 17th number one hit record. The song features an organ solo by Billy Preston, who becomes the only non-group member ever credited on a Beatles single. May 22nd, 1971, the Rolling Stones achieved the rare feat of having both the number one album, Sticky Fingers, and the number one single, Brown Sugar. 1975, May 18th, 44 people are injured, 4 seriously, in a riot at a Bay City Rollers concert north of London. The performance was part of a fun day sponsored by the BBC. It's May 21st, 1979. Elton John becomes the first solo rock artist to tour Russia when he plays the first of 8 concerts. He's currently enjoying chart success back home with Mama Can't Buy You Love, his first number one hit in 2.5 years. I'm Gerald McLean, and that's This Week in Music History.

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3: Here it comes, hour two of Canada's Feel Good Party on your radio on a Saturday night. You found it, my friend. It's the Beach Party. I'm your host, Daryl McClain, guiding you on a journey back in time to the 60s, 70s, and 80s with some of the greatest music ever recorded. Your requests and dedications are welcome tonight at 1-866-665.

0: the song, please?
1: Well, you got the right guy. I'm Daryl. Who's this?
0: It's Jen.
1: Hello, Jen. Where are you calling from?
0: Calgary, Alberta. It's a song for my mom and my daughter.
1: Sure. Where are they at?
0: They're in Ontario.
1: And what should we send out to them, Jen?
0: Yellow polka dot bikini.
1: Oh, you mean like the itsy bitsy teeny weeny yellow polka dot bikini?
2: Yeah, baby.
1: Do you still have one of those?
0: No, it's my daughter's favorite song.
1: All right. Here's Brian Hyland right here on the beach park.

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1: Hi, Daryl. It's Joey McIsaac calling from Lake Echo, Nova Scotia. I'm calling looking to hear from the Bee Gees. How deep is your love? It's a wonderful tune. I'd like to dedicate it to my lady, Carolyn. I'll hear it great on a Saturday night. Thank you.

0: from Daryl's Big Bin of Records. Here's a Saturday night beach party, Forgotten 45.
1: Is she really going out with him?
2: Well, there she is. Let's ask her.
1: Betty, is that Jimmy's ring you're wearing?
2: Mm-hmm.

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1: I'm Daryl McLean, and I am so excited to let you know that we are now booking for the Beach Party Caribbean Getaway 2027. 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
0: Our all number one hit song weekend continues. 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
1: Hi, this is Helen Morton from Orno, Ontario. I would like to make a request for my daughter, who's a great daughter and a great mom and a sweetheart. And I'd like to hear Out My Back Door by CCR. Thank you very much. You do have a great program. I love it. I listen to it whenever I can.

0: 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Taking time to chill tonight with something we call our Ice Cooler Classic, one of those great songs you can just chill to. And yes, another number one hit, this time from Styx from 1979. That's Babe. Dennis DeYoung, who was their lead singer at the time, wrote that song as a birthday present for his wife, Suzanne. And at first, she didn't want it released because she thought it was too personal. And that was the only number one hit for Styx. And what a beautiful love song. Hope you enjoy that tonight. We're feeling good on this Saturday night, enjoying the long weekend and celebrating with nothing but number one hits. And we've got a Motown number one smash coming your way next from the fabulous Four Tops.
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0: Charlie Pride, Kiss an Angel Good Morning. Tonight's Redneck Classic on the Saturday Night Beach Party. Yeah, another number one, a number one country hit, and it crossed over to the pop charts as well back in 1971 for Charlie. What a great song. I'm Daryl McLean. We are feeling good tonight, and I'd love hearing from you. If you want to get a favorite song, any song in the Beach Party, call me toll free at 1-866-665-6079.
1: Yeah, can I get David Soul, Don't Give It Up on Us, Baby?
2: Who am I talking to?
1: Doug Spence. I'm up at my brother's cottage in Tobermory.
2: In Tobermory. Boy, that's a beautiful area.
1: It sure is.
2: Little chill in the air tonight in Tobermory?
1: Yeah, a little bit.
2: Bet you that water's a little cold, too, huh?
1: Well, I didn't go swimming.
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2: David Soul, Don't Give Up on Us, Baby. Here it is, just for you and all our friends in Tobermory on the Beach Party.

0: Beach Party on your favorite Beach Party station, streaming from thebeachparty.ca. We're the show that not only takes your requests, but we really play them. David Soul and Don't Give Up on Us, another number one hit in 1977. David Soul will always be remembered as half of television's hip 70s cop duo Starsky and Hutch, but he actually started his career as a professional folk singer and over the years opened for acts like Frank Zappa, Jay and the Americans, The Birds, and even The Lovin' Spoonful. And over a period of 5 years, beginning in 1977, he put out 4 albums and toured North America, South America, Japan, and Great Britain. His biggest hit was Don't Give Up on Us. Hope you enjoyed that tonight. I'm Daryl McLean. Stand by for a number one smash from Bryan Adams next.
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0: Musical memories from the hot, sticky summer of 78. There's Andy Gibb with his number one smash, Shadow Dancing. What a great way to kick off hour three of Canada's feel-good party on your radio. You found it, my friend. It's the Beach Party. I'm Daryl McLean. 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Our request line's still open. 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
1: Hello? No, don't hang up on me, please.
2: Hi, is it Daryl?
0: It is. And who is this?
2: This is the Jackson family from Halifax, Nova Scotia.
0: The Jackson family? Oh, my goodness. I feel so honored.
3: Don't sell me an outhouse and tell me it's the Taj Mahal.
0: What's your name?
2: My name is Jocelyn.
0: All right, Jocelyn. Thanks for calling in. What would you like, dear?
2: Would like to hear Sir Duke, Stevie Wonder.
0: That's right. Stevie the Motor City Wonder. And we got him for those crazy Jacksons right there in Halifax, Nova Scotia on the beach.

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2: Hello, my name is Bob, and I'm in Cincinnati, Ohio. 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And what I was calling in to hear was Roxy Roller by Sweeney Todd. If you can swing it, Bob, Cincinnati, peace out.
3: End of message.

0: 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And it's just like it's the weekend again. It's an all number one hit song weekend as we go rooting through my musty dusty record collection down to the basement for a forgotten 45. And I found another number one hit. John Fred and his Playboy band with Judy in Disguise with Glasses, number one from 1968. The song was actually a parody of the Beatles' Lucy in the Sky with Diamonds that the Beatles had out the year before, and the song became a huge hit, went number one in 42 countries around the world. Hope you enjoyed that tonight. I'm Daryl McLean here to put some fun back in radio, and we do it every weekend with all the great classic hits of the 70s and 80s. We even sprinkle in a little 60s for those of you who love the 60s, and we're slipping into the 70s next with a group who had number one hits all over the world, but in the U.S. only had one. In Canada, they hit the top of the charts a number of times. I'm talking about Sweden's ABBA next.
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11: 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It's Flora from Halifax. I'd like to hear Waterloo by ABBA. Thank you.

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0: Hi, Daryl. It's Freddie Jr. from New Glasgow, Nova Scotia. I was wondering if you could play Sitting on the Dock of the Bay. Thank you.
1: This is Ryan from Oshawa. Just wanted to see if I could request Sitting on the Dock of the Bay to the Richners.
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0: You're listening to the Saturday Night Beach Party right here on your favorite beach party station. And be sure to check us out on Facebook if you haven't yet. Pop over to the Beach Party fan page, give us a like, and get to know us a little better. We'll get to know you, too. Taking care of another request for a bunch of people who wanted to hear Otis Redding tonight with Sittin' on the Dock of the Bay, and number one for back in 1968. The first song to ever hit number one on the Billboard Hot 100 posthumously, as Otis Redding had been killed in a plane crash a few months prior to the song release. Hope you enjoyed Sittin' on the Dock of the Bay tonight. Another great number one hit on our all number one hit song weekend. I hope you're having a good time, whether you're at the cottage, the trailer, or maybe just in the backyard, hanging out with me, enjoying all the good music. I'm Darrell McLean, and more classic number ones on the way. Into the 70s we go next, to the summer of 74, when Paper Lace was all over your radio with The Night Chicago Died, coming right up.
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Dear old, it's Doug from near Shediac, New Brunswick. I'd like to hear Bridge Over Troubled Water by Simon and Garfunkel. Thank you very much. Have a good night.

0: request.
1: Hi, Daryl. It's Diane calling from Ajax. I was wondering if you could play A Whiter Shade of Pale by Coco Harum. Thanks, Daryl. Have a great night.

0: 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Hope you enjoyed Whiter Shade of Pale tonight on our all-number-one hit song weekend on the Beach Party. Stand by as we hit the road with Steppenwolf next.
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0: kicking off hour four of Canada's Feel Good Party on your radio on a Saturday night. It's the Beach Party All Number One Hit Song Weekend. I'm Daryl McLean. Lots more classics from the 70s and 80s, little 60s on the way too. 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The hotline's still open at 1-866-665-6070.
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2: Hi, Daryl. How are you?
3: I'm doing fantastic. This sounds like Bonnie Boogie, am I right?
2: It is. I'm sitting outdoors having a nice, cool drink of a fruit punch.
3: Sure, that's what they all say. Butter check sits in that glass.
2: I'm watching the traffic go by.
3: There you go. Welcome to the beach party. What can I do for you, Bonnie?
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0: classic Nazareth in This Flight Tonight, a song that went number one for them in Europe. It's an all number one hit song weekend on the Beach Party. My name is Daryl McClain. Let's go back to the phone.
1: It's the request.
2: Hey, Daryl, it's Michael and Clary here in Tampa, Florida. He plays Pretty Woman by Laura Orbison. He's a man.

0: You're listening to the Saturday Night Beach Party Loud and Proud on your favorite beach party station, zipping through the internet from our website, thebeachparty.ca, on an all-number-one hit song weekend as we flash back to the 70s with another 8-track flashback tonight. John Lennon, Whatever Gets You Through the Night. That went number one for John in 1974. Elton John sang background vocals and played piano on that tune, and he famously made a bet with John Lennon that this song would become a number one hit. And when it did, John Lennon made good on the wager by making a guest appearance at an Elton John concert on Thanksgiving night, 1974, at Madison Square Garden in New York City, and it turned out to be Lennon's last live rock performance.
1: I'm Daryl McLean, and I am so fired up to let you know that we're now booking for the Beach Party Caribbean Getaway 2027, coming up January 28th to February 4th of 2027. 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

0: We're loving the 80s on the Saturday Night Beach Party with the number one from Olivia Newton-John. Let's get physical. I'm Daryl McLean. We're loving life and living large tonight. Let's go back to the phone.
1: Hi, Daryl. I want to hear Blondie, Heart of Glass. Thank you.

0: 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Taking care of another instant request tonight, one of those unknown callers who just called and said, hey, play Heart of Glass from Blondie. Well, there you go. Another great number one smash taking you back to the summer of 1978. Man, I remember having that 45 and playing it over and over again. And Heart of Glass is one of those songs that managed to change the playing field for an entire music genre, climbing to number one in both the U.S. and U.K. and Canada and many other countries because it combined punk and disco, because Blondie was pretty much known as a punk rock band before this, but after this, they became huge as it became a full-blown pop hit, going all the way to number one. Hope you enjoyed Heart of Glass from Blondie. I'm Daryl McLean, and we've got more number ones on the way as we're celebrating the Victoria Day holiday long weekend. How about some good old Canadian gold from Gordon Lightfoot? He's next.
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9: 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It's the Saturday Night Beach Party with Daryl McLean.

0: from Canada's own Gordon Lightfoot. It's Carefree Highway right here on the Saturday Night Beach Party, all number one hit song weekend with our final.
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3: Good evening, Daryl. Steve from Wasaga College. How are you doing tonight?
0: Just great, Steve from Wasaga Beach. Starting to get busy up there yet?
3: It's starting to. It's a lot nicer now.
0: Tell you, Wasaga Beach is a great place in the spring and summer. A lovely beach and a great place to live, like you certainly found out. And what can I do for you tonight, Steve?
3: And what you can do for me, I heard it's a number one weekend, and your number one song should be Hey Jude by the Beatles.
0: Hey.

0: to the Saturday Night Beach Party on your favorite beach party station, zipping through the internet to the whole world on our all number one hit song weekend. And what a great number one that is. There's the Beatles and Hey Jude for Steve calling in from Wasaga Beach tonight. That was back to 1968 and was the Beatles' longest single, running 7 minutes and 11 seconds. And at that time, that was the longest song ever released as a single and was also the first song released on the Beatles' brand new Apple Records label. And the most commercially successful Beatles song. It was number one in at least 12 countries, and by the end of 1968, it sold over 5 million copies. What a classic. And anytime you see Paul McCartney in concert, he always gets the audience to sing it with him. Hope you enjoyed Hey Jude from the Beatles, another classic number one. Hey, we got to get the Rolling Stones on tonight, and they're coming your way in just moments.
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Rolling Stones with their number one smash from 1978. That's Miss You on the Saturday Night Beach Party as we wrap it up with the Canadian number one. Here's Peter Foldy. I was young.

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1: I've heard people say that too much of anything is not good for you, baby. 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

Jake, and they're the Seekers, and I'll never find another you. Good morning, everybody. Another beautiful morning here on this long weekend. We've got great tunes lined up for you. Our double feature weekend is the Summer 67, featuring songs from 1967.

0: 88.5 The Lake, and there's Bond dancing on a Saturday night. Good afternoon. Good Sunday morning to you. We're eating snack smack dab in the middle of a long weekend. Yesterday, we were talking about our favorite frozen treats. I did a poll on our Facebook and Instagram accounts, and I got some very interesting results. Only one surprise really came up here. But anyways, Clem's got a thing for frozen treats from the Grimsby Monk Shop, which is just down the street from us here at 134 Main Street in Grimsby. I am going to have to try back because everything that he talked about sounded delicious. People like Dairy Queen cakes. One person says there's just too many frozen treats to mention that I like. Another one said all of it. So they're two all-inclusive kind of descriptions. So there's another person who said chocolate and strawberry ice cream. Good old reliables, right? Milkshakes. Chapman's drumsticks or ice cream sandwiches. Yes, please. We saw Chipwiches in the store the other day. I hadn't seen one of those in a long time. And they are a meal unto themselves. And another friend said gelato. He was telling me about a local chocolatier that also sells gelato. And he told me about two flavors, which really intrigued me. Because if you've ever seen gelato, it's like flavors on overdrive. At least to look at them anyways, right? And very healthy, except for the sugar content. But anyways, he was telling me about these two flavors, which really had me going. One flavor of gelato was cinnamon and ginger. And, you know, my mouth starts to water thinking, I wonder what that tastes like. The other one, he says, now get ready for this. It may sound gross, but until you try it, it's olive oil. Olive oil gelato. Man, how telling you do you need to be, right? I guess you got to try it before you shoot it down, right? But there you go, some of your favorite frozen treats on our poll on our Facebook and Instagram accounts. If it comes up in your stream sometime today or tomorrow, make sure you put it down. And yeah, today and tomorrow are perfect days to head out for some frozen treats because the weather is fine. We got the weather forecast coming up for you next.
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2: Hey, it's Tyler. 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Breakfast is served until noon, so you still have lots of time to get down here and enjoy a delicious meal courtesy of the Lions. This report has been brought to you by Canadian Tire in the Grimsby Square Shopping Center. 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
0: Today, a mix of sun and cloud. There's a chance of a shower and a thunderstorm late in the afternoon. The high, 25 degrees. Right now, in Beamsville, it's 21. In Grimsby, it's 21. And in the Hammer, it is 19 degrees. And amazing tunes all weekend long. It's our Summer of 67 double feature weekend as we feature songs from 1967. Some of you weren't even alive for it, but the tunes were amazing.

feeling it this morning. Man, they had it, right? They had a 3-1 lead in the first period, only to lose to the Sabres by a score of 8-3. Ouch! They're going to a Game 7. Oh, it's going to be epic. Here's Billy Joel in 88.5 The Lake.

0: Knock Knocking on Heaven's Door. With the Victoria Day weekend, there's tons of outdoor festivals all across Southern Ontario in your communities and all the rest. And I don't have them all here to list. There are so many going on, but I thought I might focus on the one that deals with your stomach. Food festivals that are going on. There's Poutine Fest. It's in Hamilton today. And it's taking place at Gage Park on Main Street East in Hamilton. It's on till 6 p.m. and admission is absolutely free. And then out in Binbrook, it's Rib Fest. It's on today and tomorrow. Admission is $3 a person. And for those of you who are connoisseurs of the Rib Fest, it's the Northern Heat Rib Series that's taking place, Canada's largest rib and craft beer series. It's on today from noon till 11 p.m. tonight. And then again tomorrow, Victoria Day, from noon till 7 p.m. That's at the Binbrook Rib Fest, which is at the Binbrook Fairgrounds on Regional Road 56. It's Paulie. Let's take a break. We're coming back with Stevie Wonder next.
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2: Hey, it's Tyler. I'm at the Lincoln Center in Beamsville right now for the Beamsville Lions Club's Community Breakfast. 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
0: Mix of sun and cloud, a chance of a shower and a thunderstorm late in the afternoon, and the high 25 degrees. And for the first time this year, I can tell you there's a humidex of 28 degrees. Feels good to say that. Right now in Beamsville, it's 21. Grimsby, it's 21. And in the Hammer, it's 19 degrees.

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1: Good morning. It's 10 o'clock. I'm John Lodge, and this is 88.5 The Lake News. Making news this hour, two mental health counselors have been arrested after allegedly using excessive force on a child at a school in Ontario's Niagara region. Police began investigating last month after an alleged assault at the Mountain View Center for Innovative Learning in Welland. Police say classroom mental health counselors were alleged to have used restraint techniques that were outside their scope of training. Well, one of the four Canadians who had been on board a cruise ship where there was a hantavirus outbreak has received a presumptive positive test. British Columbia's provincial health officer says infection control protocols were followed. The person is from the Yukon and developed mild symptoms on Thursday. Economists are expecting inflation to top 3% for the first time since 2023. Gas prices continued to climb last month as the war in Iran throttled the global flow of oil from the Gulf region. A Desjardins economist says the federal government's move to waive the fuel excise tax mid-month will help with some of the pinch facing motorists. Now, an Ebola outbreak in the Congo and Uganda has been declared a public health emergency of international concern. Ebola is highly contagious, and the disease it causes is rare, but severe and often fatal. The World Health Organization says the outbreak is serious and has the risk of international spread. And the Canadian Partnership for Women and Children's Health are calling on the Prime Minister to form a coalition defending sexual health programming as the U.S. rolls back feminist aid. American policies are blocking U.S. aid for virtually any group in developing countries that provides abortion, science-based sexual health information, or LGBTQ plus advocacy. The Jays needed extra innings, but they got the job done, beating the Tigers 2-1. They'll play the rubber match this afternoon. The Habs fell to the Sabres 8-3 last night in Montreal. The Canadiens were up 3-1 in the first period before stalling out. The Montreal Victoire are just a single win away from their first ever Walter Cup after beating Ottawa 2-1 in overtime last night. The Toronto Marlies fell to Cleveland 3-1 and are all even in their series at one game apiece. And TFC fell to Charlotte 3-1 in MLS action. Weather is next.
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5: Today, a mix of sun and cloud is a chance of a shower or thunderstorm late in the afternoon. The high 25. Right now in West Lincoln, it's 21. In Grimsby, it's 21. And in Stony Creek, it is 19.

temperatures and incessant rainfall, we finally have a decent couple of days ahead of us. Should be outside enjoying it as well, too. We're going to run down the local fireworks in about 10 minutes from now, but first, Redbone.

Ted Yates with the best of the summer of 1967. The summer of peace, love, and music. The hottest new movies playing during the summer of 67 included Bonnie and Clyde, To Sir with Love, and In the Heat of the Night, directed by a then 40-year-old Canadian Norman Jewison. On the small screen, Rowan and Martin's laughing was seen for the first time. It gave us the catchphrases, "Sock it to me," "Here come to judge," and "Very interesting." One of the summer's most popular hits, Up, Up and Away by the Fifth Dimension, won Grammy's Song of the Year Award. And we'll hear it right after Come Back When You Grow Up by Bobby V. From the days we may have wished we were older. Come back.

0: making a jingle jangle morning. I'll be following you. There's Mr. Tambourine Man, the birds covering an old Bob Dylan song. So happy Victoria Day weekend. There are fireworks on tonight and tomorrow. Most of the communities are doing them tonight, using tomorrow night as like the rain day, okay? So I know there's a lot of planning that needs to be done to get your family and your friends together to do this whole deal. So here are the community events, the communities that are supporting Victoria Day fireworks tonight, okay? In Dundas at the Dundas Driving Park, in Burlington at Mohawk Park, in Caledonia at the Fairgrounds, in Welland at the Welland Stadium on Quaker Road. Canada's Wonderland will have fireworks tonight in Milton at the Woodbine Mohawk Park. And just south of Kitchener-Waterloo, there's a little community called New Dundee. They'll be shooting the fireworks off at the community center there. You can also do them, of course, in your own neighborhood. Make sure you check in with your community's bylaws before you spend a fortune. There are certain rules and restrictions in every community when it comes to home fireworks, okay? Be safe, everybody, and have a great time. It's a glorious weekend. The weather looks like it's going to cooperate. And we're going to take a real quick break here, come back with another long music set. We're going to kick it off with some Yacht Rock from the Doobie Brothers
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1: Hey, it's Tyler. I'm at the Lincoln Center in Beamsville right now for the Beamsville Lions Club's community breakfast. Enjoy a delicious breakfast buffet with all the fixings and spend some time out in the community this morning. It's just $15 for adults, $7 for kids 6 to 12, and kids 5 and under eat free, and that's a real hard deal to beat. It's a great time, so don't miss out on it. Breakfast is served until noon, so you still have lots of time to get down here and start your day off right with the Beamsville Lions. This report has been brought to you by Canadian Tire in the Grimsby Square Shopping Center. I'm Tyler Park with the 88.5 The Lake Events Cruiser.
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0: Today, a mix of sun and cloud. There's a chance of a shower and a thunderstorm late in the afternoon, and the high 25 degrees. Right now in the Hammer, it's 19. Beamsville, it's 21. And right here in beautiful downtown Grimsby, it's 21 degrees. Let's do some Yacht Rock. It's Michael McDonald and the Doobie Brothers, and What a Fool Believes. Playing the greatest hits of all time, 88.5 The Lake.

The man I'm about to present is responsible for one of the most important message songs of all time. Unfortunately, as of this day, our country has not gotten the message. Let's welcome back our exciting guest from Detroit, and we're going to let him give it to him one more time, Edwin Starr.

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And Mr. Edwin Starr with War before that. So what you doing today? Listen, I know a lot of you like to go through your email and take care of all the stuff before you head out and start your whole day. Why don't you head over to our website? There's a chance for you to score $100 on Lotto Max tickets. This Tuesday night's estimated jackpot is for $25 million, and there are 25 $100,000 prizes as well, too. Look, I'm good with that. I could use $100,000. Never mind that big one, $25 million. I mean, the chances of winning that are remote. Somebody wins it, though, right? But 25 chances at $100,000? All you have to do is go to our website, 885thelake.fm, and click on the freebies tab for your chance to win, all right? Elton John says he's a Canadian. We'll have that for you in 10 minutes. But first, here's Madonna on 885 The Lake.

Hi, I'm Ted Yates. With the best of the summer of 1967, the summer of peace, love, and music. If you had to sum up the summer of love 1967 in 15 seconds or so, how about this? Groovy, peace signs, love, psychedelic, make love, not war, long hair, short skirts, flower power, San Francisco, and here in Canada, Yorkville, the hippie hangout. And let's not forget, Expo 67. That summer, the Buckinghams had their third of five 1967 hits with Mercy, Mercy, Mercy, coming up right after Frankie Valli's great solo hit while still a member of the Four Seasons. Can't take my eyes off you.

0: 88.5 The Lake. There's April Wine, Like a Lover and Like a Son. Well, Elton John has received a major Canadian honor. It was presented by Canada's Glenn Gould Foundation. It's a $100,000 accolade, which is really just small chump change for Elton. It's an international honor named after a beloved Canadian, after the beloved Canadian pianist, and it's awarded every 2 years and recognizes a musician or an artist who has made a lifetime artistic and humanitarian contributions. Well, Elton's music speaks for itself. I mean, just where do you start with Elton John's? I guess you start in the 70s, right? And you listen right up to today where he's still making some great music. And then there's his philanthropic work that he does, including raising almost $700 million for AIDS research. And the one thing I liked about Elton John a lot is that he's a music fan. And he's always doing shout-outs to new musicians and their work. You know, he's not resting on his laurels. He's not just at home, you know, and doing what Elton John does in his spare time. He's actually spending a lot of time listening to new music. And when he hears something he likes, he definitely sends out props for all of that. Now, when he was accepting his award, Elton, who was joined by his Canadian husband, David Furnish, on stage, well, he said this.
1: I have a family here. David, my husband, his family are my family. They live in Toronto. They're part of my life. They're part of my soul. My children, they love it here so much. They love their cousins and their family here. It is part of my life. I am a Canadian.
0: Yeah, Elton John says he is a Canadian. And I sent a note off to the bosses here at the radio station. Said, does that mean all those Elton John songs are Canadian content right now? He says, no, he has to swear an oath and have dual citizenship. Doesn't he already have dual citizenship because he's British? I don't know how it works. But Elton John feels like he is a Canadian, and he's certainly welcome. Now, my understanding that he and David have a couple of vacation homes in this area. I was told long ago that he has a vacation spot up in Flamborough, or at least a home in Flamborough, and a vacation spot near Port Dover. Port Dover, Elton John. Could you imagine him and David on a set of bikes rolling into Friday the 13th of Port Dover? That would be awesome. Elton John is coming up next. Let's play a track from the Goodbye Yellow Brick Road record next.
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3: Hey, it's Tyler. 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
6: Before I get to our glorious weather report here, a traffic note. I just got a phone call from somebody who said that traffic in St. Catharines on the 406 at St. David's Road near the Penn Centre was backed up for just a moment to allow for a goose and her three babies to cross the highway. Oh man, I hope everybody's okay. Weather for today, mix of sun and cloud. There's a chance of showers and a thunderstorm late in the afternoon, but it's only a slight chance. The high today, 26. The humid X, 32. I'll take it, believe me. Right now in the Hammer, it's 22. In Beamsville, it's 23. And in Grimsby, it is 23 degrees. Elton John here. Goodbye, Yellow Brick Road album. And one of the classics. Here's Benny and the Jets. 88.5 The Lake.

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2: Good morning. It's 11 o'clock. I'm John Lodge, and this is 88.5 The Lake News. Here's what's making news this hour. Excessive force claims are leading to charges against two health counselors in the Niagara region. Police began investigating after an alleged assault last month at the Mountain View Center for Innovative Learning in Welland. Investigators say the two charged were alleged to have used restraint techniques. BC's provincial health officer says a Canadian is isolating in the province after a presumptive positive hantavirus test. The individual has been on board a cruise ship that was the scene of a hantavirus outbreak. In a news conference yesterday, Dr. Bonnie Henry says the person is part of a couple from the Yukon who are isolating and developed mild symptoms on Thursday. Authorities in the United Arab Emirates say a drone strike has caused a fire outside of a nuclear power plant in Abu Dhabi. In a statement, Abu Dhabi's media office says the fire broke out in an external electrical generator. So far, there have been no reports of injuries and there's no effect to radiological safety. The World Health Organization says there are more than 300 suspected cases and 88 deaths connected with an Ebola outbreak in Congo and Uganda. The surge is reportedly caused by the rare Bundibugyo virus, which the WHO says has no approved treatments or vaccines. Officials say conflict and migration in the region have complicated containment efforts for the outbreak, which started in April. And Canadian singer-songwriter and global music icon Shania Twain is hosting the 61st Academy of Country Music Awards tonight in Las Vegas. This is Twain's first time leading the show after taking over hosting duties from Reba McEntire. Women once again dominate the nominations with Megan Maroney leading the field with 9 noms. The Blue Jays took down the Tigers 2-1 in extra innings yesterday. They'll go for the series win this afternoon. Kevin Gausman is taking the mound. Tough sledding for the Habs last night as they fell to the Sabres 8-3. The Montreal Victoire took down the Ottawa Charge 2-1 in overtime. The Marlies lost 3-1 to Cleveland, tying their series at one game apiece. And TFC fell to Charlotte 3-1 in MLS action. Weather is next.
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4: All right, beautiful day today. Mix of sun and cloud. There's a chance of a shower and a thunderstorm late in the afternoon. The high will get up to 26 degrees. The humidex, 32. Break out the flip-flops. Right now in Grimsby, it's 23. Stony Creek, it's 22. And in St. Kitts, it's 22.

I'm Ted Yates with the best of the summer of 1967. The summer of peace, love, and music. It was a magical time when the music and fashions were new and life was groovy, psychedelic, and far out. The Bee Gees made their debut in North America with a string of hits which included To Love Somebody. We'll hear that after the Beatles, who were also spreading love with a song written by and featuring John Lennon on lead vocals. All You Need Is Love.

0: Last night, SNL's cold opening sketch included Trump and Jeffrey Epstein singing this song together. Man, it's so creepy. Not this song. This is a classic. This is Just the Two of Us. It's Grover Washington Jr. and the great Bill Withers. 88.5 The Lake.
1: I see the crystal raindrops fall, and the beauty of it all is when the sun comes shining through.

0: Collier and Bill Withers and just the two of us. All right, I came across this post this week from Willie Nelson. It was Willie Nelson's tips to living a long life. And a lot of it reflects his lifestyle. He's 93 years of age. Like, in many ways, like, how does he do it? He has a pretty busy schedule. I believe over, well, hundreds of concerts per year. How does Willie Nelson do it, right? He says, well, I try to eat pretty sensible. Sometimes I get up and shave, and sometimes I don't. His third piece of advice here is to shut up. In other words, if you got nothing to say, don't say nothing at all, right? He smokes every day. It could work for Willie. It doesn't work for most of us, right? I see the funny side first. Willie says, don't be a jerk. And if you're thinking negative about anything, erase all that. You know, we spend most of our lives trying to figure things out, even just how to survive. But when you get older, you find the things that really matter. Is there any wisdom that you'd like to share with us? What is your advice for living a long and happy life? I would love to know. Send it to, you'll see a post come up on our Facebook and Instagram accounts. I'd love to know your advice for living a long and happy life. Let's take a real quick break. We're coming back with another long set of music. We'll kick it off with Fleetwood Mac next.
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2: Hey, it's Tyler. 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Breakfast is served until noon, so you've still got a little time to get down here and enjoy a delicious meal courtesy of the Lions. This report has been brought to you by Canadian Tire in the Grimsby Square Shopping Center. I'm Tyler with the 88.5 The Lake Events Cruiser.
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0: Mix of sun and cloud today. There's a chance of showers and a thunderstorm late in the afternoon. The high 26, humidex 32. Right now in Hamilton, it is 23. In Grimsby, it's 24. And in Beamsville, it's 24 degrees.

I'm Chad Yates with the best of the summer of 1967. The summer of peace, love, and music. Before Woodstock, there was the Monterey Pop Festival in California during the summer of 67. It was co-founded by the Mamas and Papas John Phillips and is best remembered for the first major American appearances by Jimi Hendrix, The Who, and Ravi Shankar. That summer, Monterey Pop Festival performers Jefferson Airplane were flying high with their current hit, Somebody to Love, which we'll hear after the Mamas and Papas from the summer of 67 with their autobiographical song, Creaky Alley.

0: 885 The Lake. There's Ann and Nancy Wilson and Hart and Dream Boat Annie. Fireworks display in Welland tonight. They've got a big event planned beforehand, and it's absolutely free. It's a free family-oriented event taking place at Welland Stadium. It's a hands-on celebration marking National Public Works Week. The annual Touch a Truck event offers an opportunity to get up close with a wide range of city and emergency vehicles, including street sweepers, aerial trucks, fire engines, and backhoes. My wife is into backhoes. I don't understand what this is. You know, we'll pass by a construction site and she says, oh, I'd love to get on board one of those and try it out. Kind of crazy, I know. The evening event also features a display from local services such as Welland Hydro, Niagara Emergency Medical Services, and Niagara Regional Police. They're all going to be there. You can ask questions about how it all works, and maybe they'll let you honk the horn on the fire engine. I don't know if they allow you to do that stuff. There'll be live music, face painting, and a wide variety of family activities, as well as some food, which will be on site throughout the entire night. This free, family-friendly event will take place today from 5 to 9 p.m. at Welland Stadium. That's on Quaker Road, and it's followed by the fireworks. It's going to be pretty great. It's Paulie. Let's take a quick break, and we're back with more music next.
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2: Hey, it's Tyler. 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
0: Mix of sun and cloud today and the chance of a shower and a thunderstorm late in the afternoon. The high will be 26 and the humidex could crawl up to 32. Right now, West Lincoln, it's 24. Right here in Grimsby, it's 24. And in Stoney Creek.

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2: Good afternoon. It's 12 o'clock. I'm John Lodge, and this is 88.5 The Lake News. Making news this hour, two mental health counselors have been arrested after allegedly using excessive force on a child at a school in Ontario's Niagara region. Police began investigating last month after an alleged assault at the Mountain View Center for Innovative Learning in Welland. Police say classroom mental health counselors were alleged to have used restraint techniques that were outside their scope of training. Well, one of the four Canadians who had been on board a cruise ship where there was a hantavirus outbreak has received a presumptive positive test. British Columbia's provincial health officer says infection control protocols were followed. The person is from the Yukon and developed mild symptoms on Thursday. Economists are expecting inflation to top 3% for the first time since 2023. Gas prices continued to climb last month as the war in Iran throttled the global flow of oil from the Gulf region. A Desjardins economist says the federal government's move to waive the fuel excise tax mid-month will help with some of the pinch facing motorists. Now, an Ebola outbreak in the Congo and Uganda has been declared a public health emergency of international concern. Ebola is highly contagious, and the disease it causes is rare, but severe and often fatal. The World Health Organization says the outbreak is serious and has the risk of international spread. And the Canadian Partnership for Women and Children's Health are calling on the Prime Minister to form a coalition defending sexual health programming as the U.S. rolls back feminist aid. American policies are blocking U.S. aid for virtually any group in developing countries that provides abortion, science-based sexual health information, or LGBTQ plus advocacy. The Jays are playing the rubber match against the Tigers this afternoon, and Toronto is sending Kevin Gausman to the mound in this one. There's no hockey on the docket today in the NHL. The Habs and Sabres are playing Game 7 of their second round series tomorrow. The Toronto Tempo are back on the hard court taking on the LA Sparks in LA tonight. And the Cavaliers and Pistons are playing Game 7 tonight to find out who's heading to the East Finals to take on the Knicks. Weather is next.
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4: Good day for golf today. A mix of sun and cloud, chance of a shower and a thunderstorm late in the afternoon. High 26, a humidex 32. Right now, West Lincoln, it's 24, in Grimsby, it's 24, and in Stony Creek, it's 23 degrees.
5: Two in the fairway, three in the bunker, four in the bunker, over the green, on the green, two putts, it's a five.

Hi, I'm Ted Yates with the best of the summer of 1967, the summer of peace, love, and music. It was a groovy summer of togetherness, flower power, and fun music like Sunday Will Never Be the Same by Spanky and Our Gang, which we'll hear right after San Francisco by Scott McKenzie. The most publicized location during the summer of love was Haight-Ashbury in San Francisco. It was where the hippies or flower children gathered, wearing peace signs, long hair, paisley shirts and skirts, and love beads. Make love, not war, was a sign of the times for this flower power generation.

0: is Lou Rawls and his disco phase, and You'll Never Find Another Love. Look, when I was growing up, that was my mom and dad's music, Lou Rawls. And then when the 70s came around, he made that transition like so many R&B singers, and he did a couple of disco songs, and that's a great one right there. Okay, let's talk a little hockey here, and Montreal Canadiens fans who thought they had it in the bag last night in front of a loud and crazy home crowd at the Bell Center Montreal, and up 3-2. Everything just seemed to be lining up for them, right? In fact, they went out to a 3-1 lead in the first period. Like, okay, let's book the Stanley Cup parade right now. I get that. And then it all came crashing down. I don't remember a team caving like this. It was pretty bleak in there after it was all finished, as the Sabres won 8-3. The series is going back to Buffalo for a Game 7 showdown tomorrow night. Now, for Canadiens fans, there was much to celebrate this week. On a different note, as former Hab, P.K. Subban fulfilled a promise that he made a long time ago. P.K. Subban fulfilled his $10 million commitment to the Montreal Children's Hospital, the largest donation ever made by a Canadian athlete ever. Now, PK lives in the U.S., and he makes his living as a hockey analyst for ESPN, but you gotta love that he kept his promise to raise money for the Children's Hospital in Montreal. Classy guy. Great hockey player. Go Habs, go. Tomorrow night, it's going to be a crazy game. It's Paulie. Another long set of music is on the way. We'll kick it off with Supertramp next.
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2: Hey, it's Tyler. I'm at the Lincoln Museum and Cultural Center in Jordan right now for their historic building tours. It's a beautiful day here in Jordan, so come explore the old schoolhouse and Fry family house and learn all about life in Niagara in the 19th century. And there's some really cool exhibits on the history of winemaking in the museum proper as well. You definitely want to check those out. The museum's open till 5, so you still have lots of time to get down here and check it out for yourself. This report has been brought to you by Canadian Tire in the Grimsby Square Shopping Center. I'm Tyler Park with the 88.5 The Lake Events Cruiser.
3: 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We are flying through the long weekend. Sunday is already here. 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
0: Man, I just stepped outside. Man, I can feel the humidity. There's something that's been a long time coming, right? Especially since we had such a miserable spring. But now the summer seems to be on its way, at least for a couple of days. Today we're looking at a mix of sun and cloud, chance of showers and a thunderstorm late in the afternoon, a high of 26 and the humid X, 32 degrees. Right now in the Hammer, it's 24. In Beamsville, it's 24. And right here in Grimsby, it's 24 degrees.

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Just say, Alexa, play 88.5 The Lake. It's that easy. Playing the greatest hits of all time. 88.5 The Lake.

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0: 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I'm Harry high and low.

88.5, a lake with a cow, Sills and Hare. The Grimsby Chamber of Commerce is holding their annual golf tournament in June, and registration is now open. 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In 10 minutes, I'll get you lined up for Victoria Day fireworks in your community. But first, when the doves cry, here's Prince. 88.

I'm Ted Yates with the best of the summer of 1967, the summer of peace, love, and music. During that summer of love, we celebrated our centennial year with Expo 67 in Montreal, and O Canada became our official national anthem. On our 100th birthday, July 1st, 1967, a future star, actress Pamela Anderson, was born in Canada. In America, Aretha Franklin was crowned the Queen of Soul when her hit Respect, written by Otis Redding, topped the charts. We'll hear that right after one of the summer's hottest hits, Light My Fire by The Doors, featuring charismatic lead singer, songwriter, and poet Jim Morrison, front and center.

0: by the Lake Neil Young, Four Strong Winds. They did a panel discussion, trying to identify the quintessential Canadian song. And they concluded that Ian Sylvia's original of Four Strong Winds is that song, which is the greatest Canadian song ever. You know what? We should do our own poll. We'll do something around Canada Day, and I'll find out what you think is the greatest Canadian song. It is the May 2-4 weekend, even though the 24th of May is still another week away, but I don't care. The long weekend is here, and of course, that means fireworks. There are fireworks tonight and tomorrow night. Let's just talk about the ones this evening, okay? Here's a rundown of the communities that are going to be blowing up the sky tonight. There's in Dundas at the Driving Park. At dusk, there'll be fireworks. In Burlington at Mohawk Park. In Caledonia at the Fairgrounds. In Welland at the Baseball Stadium there on Quaker Road. Canada's Wonderland will have fireworks tonight. In Milton at Woodbine Mohawk Park. And just south of Kitchener, there's a little community called New Dundee. They'll be shooting fireworks off at the community center there as well. Don't forget, you can also do your own home fireworks as well too, but better to check your community bylaws before you spend a lot of money to see what the restrictions and the timelines are for that whole thing. And also tonight and every night through the whole summer in Niagara Falls, there will be fireworks. All right, let's take a real quick break. We're coming back with a song for the Dark Side of the Moon next.
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2: Hey, it's Tyler. 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I'm Tyler Park with the 88.5 The Lake Events Cruiser.
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0: Today, a mix of sun and cloud. There's a chance of a shower and a thunderstorm late in the afternoon. The high 26, the humidex 32. And you can feel it out there. Right now in Grimsby, it's 24. In Stony Creek, it's 24.

and in St. Kitts, it is 24 degrees. I'm looking for some advice. Advice for living a long and happy life. We're taking a poll on our Facebook and Instagram accounts, or you can shoot me a text right now. Send it to 905-253-0885. We'd love to hear from you. Your advice for living a long and happy life. From the dark side of the moon, this is Pink Floyd and Money, 88.5 The Lake.

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2: Good afternoon. It's 1 o'clock. I'm John Lodge, and this is 88.5 The Lake News. Here's what's making news this hour. Excessive force claims are leading to charges against two health counselors in the Niagara region. Police began investigating after an alleged assault last month at the Mountain View Center for Innovative Learning in Welland. Investigators say the two charged were alleged to have used restraint techniques. BC's provincial health officer says a Canadian is isolating in the province after a presumptive positive hantavirus test. The individual has been on board a cruise ship that was the scene of a hantavirus outbreak. In a news conference yesterday, Dr. Bonnie Henry says the person is part of a couple from the Yukon who are isolating and developed mild symptoms on Thursday. Authorities in the United Arab Emirates say a drone strike has caused a fire outside of a nuclear power plant in Abu Dhabi. In a statement, Abu Dhabi's media office says the fire broke out in an external electrical generator. So far, there have been no reports of injuries and there's no effect to radiological safety. The World Health Organization says there are more than 300 suspected cases and 88 deaths connected with an Ebola outbreak in Congo and Uganda. The surge is reportedly caused by the rare Bundibugyo virus, which the WHO says has no approved treatments or vaccines. Officials say conflict and migration in the region have complicated containment efforts for the outbreak, which started in April. And Canadian singer-songwriter and global music icon Shania Twain is hosting the 61st Academy of Country Music Awards tonight in Las Vegas. This is Twain's first time leading the show after taking over hosting duties from Reba McEntire. Women once again dominate the nominations with Megan Maroney leading the field with 9 noms. The Jays are playing the rubber match against the Tigers this afternoon, and Toronto is sending Kevin Gausman to the mound in this one. There's no hockey on the docket today in the NHL. The Habs and Sabres are playing Game 7 of their second round series tomorrow. The Toronto Tempo are back on the hard court taking on the LA Sparks in LA tonight. And the Cavaliers and Pistons are playing Game 7 tonight to find out who's heading to the East Finals to take on the Knicks. Weather is next.
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4: Mix of sun and cloud today with a chance of showers and a thunderstorm late in the afternoon. The high 26, the humidex 32. Right now, Beamsville it's 25, and Grimsby it's 25, and in the Hammer it's 24 degrees.

Hi, I'm Ted Yates with the best of the summer of 1967, the summer of peace, love, and music. Van Morrison had his first solo hit that summer after leaving his band, Them. Brown Eyed Girl was one of the feel-good summertime favorites, and we'll hear it after the title song from the album Sgt. Pepper's Lonely Hearts Club Band by the Beatles. The biggest album during the summer of 67 topped Billboard's album chart for 15 weeks, from July 1st until the end of September. As popular as it was, surprisingly, there were no singles released from this iconic album.

Sha-la-la, and you know it's a great song. There's Vanna Van Morrison, Brown Eyed Girl. There are people behind the scenes of all the records that we love. They are the record producers and recording engineers. This week, we lost one of the legends. His name is Jack Richardson, and we'll talk about his influence in just a moment, but I thought we'd play a track. Jack Richardson was the man behind all those early Aerosmith albums and produced this classic. Here's Aerosmith and Sweet Emotion from 88.5.

0: producer of Aerosmith's Sweet Emotion and so many of those great early Aerosmith records. You had to be in the room where it happened. And not only are the musicians there, but the record producers and the engineers. They're the ones that make these records sound so good and so memorable. There's nothing should be taken for granted. Producer Jack Douglas passed away at the age of 80 this past week. He's an unsung hero behind so many great and important records, either as an engineer or a producer. He worked with John Lennon on his first true solo album, Imagine. And he was there for his very last album, Double Fantasy. As I mentioned, he was instrumental in the production of all those early Aerosmith records. He recorded most of the Who's Next album. You know, Bob O'Reilly, Won't Get Fooled Again, Behind Blue Eyes. Yeah, he was behind the desk for that. He was behind the debut album for the New York Dolls, the debut album for Cheap Trick, and their Live at Budokan record, Alison Cooper's Muscle of Love record. He worked on albums by Supertramp, Slash, and Graham Parker. And right here in Canada, he worked on albums by The Trues, their Den of Thieves record, and he did a couple of albums with Toronto's Moxie. Remembering Jack Douglas, a fantastic producer, passed away this week at the age of 80. Tomorrow, I'm going to put together a medley. But we got to continue with our summer of 67th double feature weekend. We got more coming up in just a few moments, but we got music from Billy Joel coming up next.
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2: Hey, it's Tyler. 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And hey, take advantage of this beautiful weather and go take a hike down the 20 Valley Trail as well. The museum's open till 5, so you still have lots of time to get down here and check it out for yourself. This report has been brought to you by Canadian Tire in the Grimsby Square Shopping Center. I'm Tyler Park with the 88.5 The Lake Events Cruiser.
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0: Mix of sun and cloud today. There's a chance of a shower and a thunderstorm late this afternoon. The high up to 26 degrees. The Humidex 32. Right now in West Lincoln, it's 25. In Grimsby, it's 25. And in Stony Creek, it's 24 degrees.

Monday night skating song at Leaside Memorial Gardens when I was growing up. It's Paulie. 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

I'm Ted Yates with the best of the summer of 1967, the summer of peace, love, and music. A popular attraction that summer was Expo 67 and the Canadian Pavilion, which featured a large inverted pyramid. The building housed a rotating theater which used moving wedge-shaped chambers to bring audiences from one screening to the next. While that was going on, happening hits included the Hollies' good time harmonizing song, Carrie Ann, which we'll hear after the Supremes' first single to feature the artist's name as Diana Ross and the Supremes on the Motown record label. Reflections was a completely different psychedelic hit in the summer of love, 1967.

0: 88.5 The Lake, there's Pat Benatar, and Hit Me With Your Best Shot, written by Canadian Eddie Schwartz. Well, in Welland this week, there's a free family-oriented event taking place at the Welland Stadium. It's a hands-on celebration marking National Public Works Week. It's the annual Touch a Truck event. It offers an opportunity to get up close with a wide variety of city and emergency vehicles, including backhoes, street sweepers, aerial trucks, fire engines, and more. The event also has features displaying local services as Welland Hydro, the Niagara Emergency Medical Services, and the Niagara Regional Police. If you are proactive and you're thinking what I am, this is a great opportunity if you have kids for photo opportunities. Put your kids right in the back of a backhoe. You'll never forget the opportunity. At this event, along with live music, face painting, and family activities, food vendors will be on site throughout the evening. It begins at 5 o'clock, runs through till 9 o'clock when they set off the fireworks. It's all going down at Welland Stadium. That's on Quaker Road in Welland. It's Paulie. Let's take a break, and we're coming back with the Eagles next.
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2: Mix of sun and cloud today. There's a chance of shower and a thunderstorm late in the afternoon. The high 26, the humidex 32. Right now in the Hammer, it's 26, in Beansville it's 25, and in Grimsby it's 25 degrees. This might be my favorite Eagles song. Just listen to the insane rage that Randy Meisner has. He's the lead vocalist on this track. It's called Take It to the Limit. Here the

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Hi, I'm Ted Yates with the best of the summer of 1967, the summer of peace, love, and music. Sundays have always been special, and in the groovy summer of 67, there were no less than three hits about this favorite day, including the Monkees' social comment song, Pleasant Valley Sunday, co-written by Carole King. We'll hear that right after the Young Rascals song, which members Felix and Eddie wrote because, being away from their girlfriends all week, they looked forward to Sundays when they could do some grooving.

0: Lakers. Maxine Dangale, right back to where we started from. What's going on? It's Paulie Morris. I have a lot of stuff come up in my algorithm on my social media feeds about how to live a happy and healthy life. You know, we spend most of our lives trying to figure things out, even just to survive. But when you get older, you kind of find the things that really do matter. Willie Nelson just turned 93 this spring, and he came up with a list of tips for health and happiness. Everything from eating pretty sensible to I see the funny side first. How about you? Any wisdom that you'd like to share? Well, I've got a post up on our socials right now, and a whole bunch of people are in. Jocelyn says, to live a simple life, to live, love, and laugh. Our morning guy, Matt Walker, said, pick the right woman. Yes, you should pick the right partner. That is definitely the key to a happy life. Jack says, just stay active and enjoy life at its fullest. Rob says, now he's more serious here, live within your budget. Aim for a job that you enjoy. You are at work for more than 25% of the year. Try to find a hobby that you can carry even into your retirement years. They arrive before you even know it. And Fiona says, find a sport you enjoy playing and that you can play until you're really old. She says, for me, that's tennis. So much fun running around the tennis court. For someone who hates running and time flies, you should find a job that you love so you don't spend your time clock watching. So I'd like to ask you, once again, what is your advice for a happy and healthy life? Let me know on our Facebook and our Instagram accounts, or shoot me a text at 905-253-0885. Once again, 905-253-0885. Now, I would suggest that good music is a key to a happy and healthy life, and we got plenty of that here. In fact, I guarantee that we will add 5 years onto your life if you listen to 88.5 The Lake. On the way, we got music from Fleetwood Mac. We're going to sing along to this amazing song by Stevie Nicks, and the Animals are next.
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2: Hey, it's Tyler. I'm at the Lincoln Museum and Cultural Center in Jordan right now for their historic building tours. It's a beautiful day here in Jordan, so come explore the old schoolhouse and Fry Family House and learn all about life in Niagara in the 19th century. And there's some really cool exhibits on the history of winemaking in the museum proper as well. You definitely want to check those out. The museum's open till 5, so you still have lots of time to get down here and check it out for yourself. This report has been brought to you by Canadian Tire in the Grimsby Square Shopping Center. I'm Tyler Park with the 88.5 The Lake Events Cruiser.
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0: A mix of sun and cloud today with a chance of showers and the thunderstorm late this afternoon. The high 26, the humidex 32. Right now in Grimsby, it's 26. In Stony Creek, it's 27. And in St. Kitts, it's 25 degrees. You know that magical moment when a room full of people sing along to the same song? Well, here's your chance. This is Fleetwood Mac with Stevie Nicks and Landslide. 88.5 The Lake. Let's go. I took my

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She's super freaky. Playing the greatest hits of all time. 88.5 The Lake.

Dexter and Let Go the Line. It's Pauly Morse. You got a lot going on today. You want to listen to this amazing weekend of music that we got going on, but you're working outdoors, you're going to the beach, you're with friends. 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Procol Harum, Stevie Wonder, and Trooper all on the way, but first, it's Lionel, 88.5 The Lake.

I'm Ted Yates with the best of the summer of 1967. The summer of peace, love, and music. What a party it was, with go-go dancers, strobe lights, black lights, psychedelic posters, incense, and listening to the summer's hottest hits, like I Was Made to Love Her by 17-year-old Stevie Wonder, which you'll hear after one of the most unique hits from the summer of love, Procol Harum's A Whiter Shade of Pale, a summer of love anthem featuring Gary Brooker on lead vocals and Matthew Fisher on the Hammond organ on a classical piece based on Sleepers Awake by J.S. Bach.

0: some hell with Trooper. There's a Made in Canada rock. What's going on? It's Paulie Boris, Victoria Holiday Weekend. We're smack dab in the middle right now, and fireworks, most of the displays are going tonight. So here's a quick rundown for you so you can make your plans. Don't forget to head out early. Traffic will be crazy, and just get ready for it. All right, in Dundas, fireworks will be shot off at dusk at the Driving Park. In Burlington, Mohawk Park. In Caledonia at the fairgrounds, in Welland at the Welland Stadium, that's the baseball stadium on Quaker Road. There's fireworks at Canada's Wonderland, in Milton at Woodbine Mohawk Park. And just south of Kitchener, there's a little community of Dundee. They'll be shooting the fireworks off at the community center. Is that the right way to say shooting off fireworks? That's what I'm going to call it. And tonight and every night throughout the whole summer, there's fireworks over Niagara Falls coming right out of the gorge there. All right. Be safe today and enjoy yourself. Happy Victoria Day. Rockin' Ray is coming up next.
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0: Mix of sun and cloud, chance of showers and a thunderstorm late this afternoon, and the high 26 degrees. Right now in Hamilton, it's 27. In Grimsby, it's 26. And in Beamsville, it's 26 degrees.

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Hi, I'm Ted Yates with the best of the summer of 1967. The summer of peace, love, and music. New fashions were all the rage. Mini skirts, paisley shirts, fishnet stockings, and go-go boots made for fashion, not for walking. Wide striped bell bottoms were cool, and so were tinted granny glasses and peace sign medallions. Here's a couple of cool hits from that summer. Silence is Golden, British group The Tremolo's great remake of a Four Seasons song, following the six-man California band The Association, with their biggest hit of all, Windy, which topped the charts for 4 weeks in the summer of '67.

0: Greatest hits of all time on the Sunday Road Show with Rock and Ray Michaels. And a good afternoon to you. Hope you're enjoying this long May weekend. And, you know, there's all kinds of great music coming up that will keep you company all weekend long, for that matter. So stick around for that here on the Worldwide Rock and Ray Michaels Road Show. Have you heard the latest? The Stones are unveiling their video for their latest single, In the Stars. It's directed by Francois Rousselet and featuring actress Odessa Azion. All right, so that's part of it. And the new studio album called Foreign Tongues is released on July the 10th. Something that if you're a Stones fan, you may want to watch for. It's on Universal Music label, so that's coming up July 10th. All right, so very cool. Their new video has been unveiled. It's going to be cool. Coming up, more of the greatest hits on this Sunday afternoon here with Rock and Ray. Thanks for joining me. We got some Simple Minds on deck, Bob Marley and the Wailers.
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2: Hi, this is Dan Shulman. 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
10: Mix of sun and cloud. Today, a chance of showers and a thunderstorm this afternoon and overnight. The high 26, the low tonight 13. Tomorrow, mainly sunny with a high of 30, the humidex 36. Right now, West Lincoln, it's 25. Grimsby, it's 25. Stony Creek, it's 25.

0: Michaels, you make me want to sweat. The greatest hits
1: of all time. Rojo, Sunday afternoon, all some good old tummy rubbing music. Gladys Knight and the Pips and that midnight train to Georgia on the

at Ted Yates with the best of the summer of 1967, the summer of peace, love, and music. In the summer of 67, celebrities Nicole Kidman, Pamela Anderson, and Will Ferrell were born, and Jane Mansfield and Spencer Tracy died. Introductions included Gatorade, Burger King, the microwave oven, and Wink, the sassy one from Canada Dry. New hits that summer included Let's Live for Today by the Grassroots, which we'll hear right after the most talked about song that summer, Ode to Billy Joe by Bobby Gentry, and the mystery around Tallahatchie Bridge.

Brock and Ray Michaels Roadshow this Sunday afternoon, and hope you're having a great long May weekend, the unofficial start to summer 2026. You know, coming up, there's a great night that you don't want to miss. It's the Music Trivia Night. It's supporting the

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1: The Lake.

I'm Ted Yates with the best of the summer of 1967, the summer of peace, love, and music. During the summer of love, Expo 67 in Montreal became Canada's biggest attraction. This World's Fair motto was Man and His World. 62 nations participated and 90 pavilions were featured in Canada's main celebration during our centennial year, 1967. Musically that summer, we had two one-hit wonders. The Music Explosion, a quintet from Ohio with Little Bit of Soul, which you'll hear right after the fun-loving Come On Down to My Boat by Every Mother's Son, a group from Greenwich Village led by two brothers.

0: greatest hits of all time. That's Phil Collins. You know something? Director Tanner Hackford, who produced the movie Against All Odds, asked Phil Collins to write a song for the movie. So Collins went back to a song that didn't make it onto his Face Value album, and it was called How Can You Sit There? So he adapted it to fit the movie Against All Odds. Great tune. There you have it on a Sunday afternoon. Coming up, a band that played at the 1969 Woodstock Festival where 500,000 fans showed up. Stand by. That's coming up now.
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4: A mix of sun and cloud and a chance of a shower and a thunderstorm this afternoon and overnight. The high today, 26. The low tonight, 13. Tomorrow will be mainly sunny with a high of 30. The Humidex, 36. Right now in the Hammer, it's 25. Beamsville, 25. Grimsby, it's 25.

I'm Ted Yates with the best of the summer of 1967, the summer of peace, love, and music. The most talked about music event was the 3-day Monterey Pop Festival. Ticket prices range from $3 to $6. Imagine experiencing Jimi Hendrix, Janis Joplin, The Who, Otis Redding, The Grateful Dead, and Jefferson Airplane, who had one of the hottest hits that summer with White Rabbit from their Surrealistic Pillow album. We'll play it right after the Beatles with a masterpiece from the biggest album that summer, Sgt. Pepper's Lonely Hearts Club Band with A Day in the Life.

0: On the worldwide Rockin' Ray Michaels Roadshow, another summer of peace, love, and music here on 88.5 The Lake with Rockin' Ray. Well, you're looking for some fireworks display tonight? What you want to do is head down to Niagara Falls. Yeah, you know why? Because they started on Friday. It's the annual fireworks series, and it happens over Niagara Falls. It began on Friday. And the light show begins at 10 p.m. This will run right through until October 12th. And each night, for approximately 5 minutes, they fire off all these great fireworks. So you don't want to miss it. All right, this is down at the Falls, Niagara Falls. And like I said, runs right through until October 12th. It starts at 10 p.m., mind you. But you may want to check it out. It'll be a little spectacular. You know, you get that mist coming up from the falls, and you get the fireworks displays. The effects are phenomenal. All right? Speaking of effects, we'll do our spin of the day coming up on Tuesday, just after 2 p.m.
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I'm Ted Yates with the best of the summer of 1967, the summer of peace, love, and music. Mod fashions were in, and Twiggy was the world's top model. 16, Teen Beat, Tiger Beat, and Hit Parader magazines featured the Beatles, the Rolling Stones, and mostly the Monkees on their covers that summer. The Turtles and Neil Diamond had hot new hits during the summer of love. For 26-year-old Neil Diamond, it was Thank the Lord for the Nighttime, which we'll hear after the Turtles' fun follow-up to Happy Together, She'd Rather Be With Me.

time, the Beach Boys and fun with Rockin' Ray Michaels on your Sunday afternoon. You know, I'm very proud to say that I had the pleasure and the opportunity to sing with Al Jardine, one of the original founding members of the Beach Boys, and we did a couple of sold-out concerts, one being at the former Cops Coliseum. All right, and it was awesome, and you may have been at that show, sold out, and had a great time. Al Jardine of the Beach Boys, fabulous guy. It was a lot of fun, too. Coming up, more of the greatest hits on this Sunday afternoon. We got some Carole King from 71. We'll also hear the Eagles kicking off our set next.

0: What's going on this weekend, by the way, in and around Grimsby? So much to do, so much to enjoy. Have a great rest of your long weekend, and we'll catch up and recap those weekends Tuesday morning here on 88.5 The Lake.
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3: A mix of sun and cloud and a chance of a shower and a thunderstorm tonight and overnight. A high 26, the low tonight 13. Tomorrow, mainly sunny with a high of 30 and a humidex of 36. Right now in Grimsby, it's 26. In Stony Creek, it's 26. In St. Kitts, it's 26.

the 88.5 The Lake Events Cruisers rocking, then we got the music up too loud. Happens a lot. It's where all of the action is. 88.5 The Lake.

Greatest hits of all time are the band and the shape I'm in on your Sunday afternoon here on the Worldwide Rock and Ray Michaels Roadshow. You know, back in 2003, a musical called Tonight's the Night opened in London. Now, the show featured Rod Stewart's hits in much the same way as ABBA's show, Mamma Mia, and Billy Joel's Moving Out, Tonight's the Night. Didn't do nearly as well closing a year later, but they used it. Yes, this one right here. It's a great tune by Rod Stewart on the Rock and Ray Michaels Worldwide Roadshow.

Dad Ted Yates with the best of the summer of 1967. The summer of peace, love, and music. The hottest new movies playing during the summer of 67 included Bonnie and Clyde, To Sir with Love, and In the Heat of the Night, directed by a then 40-year-old Canadian, Norman Jewison. On the small screen, Rowan and Martin's laughing was seen for the first time. It gave us the catchphrases, "Sock it to me," "Here come the judge," and "Very interesting." One of the summer's most popular hits, Up, Up and Away by the Fifth Dimension, won Grammy's Song of the Year Award. And we'll hear it right after Come Back When You Grow Up by Bobby V. From the days we may have wished we were older. Come back.

0: your Sunday here with the Rock and Ray Michaels Worldwide Roadshow. Thank you for joining me. 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This is happening on Wednesday, June 17th at Cardinal Lakes Golf Club. 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All right, you can get all the details there. Coming up tonight, 8 o'clock, Jennifer Kowalczyk will be rocking and rolling with you on this Sunday here on the Worldwide Rock and Ray Michaels Roadshow. Now, we're on long weekend mode kind of thing, so all our features and the regular stuff we do returns on Tuesday, okay? So don't fret. The spin of the day will be back on Tuesday. My impossible question and so much more right here on the all-new 88.5 The Lake.
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dime. If I wind up broke, well, I'll always remember that I had a swing in time. I'm gonna give it everything I've got. Lady luck, please let the dice stay

Show. We are just a little after 6 p.m. on your Sunday evening on this long weekend. No need to rush. No. Take your time. Tomorrow is a holiday for many, many people. Yes, on this long May weekend with Rock and Ray. Pretenders, Brass in Pocket.

0: Time, The Glory of Love. That is Peter Cetera. Isaac Hayes, theme from Shaft, The Pretenders. Elvis Presley, Viva Las Vegas. And Billy Joel, She's Always a Woman to Me. On the Road Show with Rock and Ray on your Sunday evening. You know, coming up, a band that I had the opportunity to work with, one of the band members, a very good friend of mine. He joined them in later years, but you know what? He's a great guy, great entertainer, and I've worked with him on stage several times over the years. I'm talking about Terry Sylvester. Do you know the band I'm talking about? If you don't, stick around. It's coming up next.
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0: Michaels, you make me want to sweat. The greatest hits
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0: All part of another summer of peace, love, and music right here on the Worldwide Rockin' Ray Michaels Roadshow on 88.5 The Lake. Thank you for joining me. Pleasure to have you along for the rock and roll ride. Coming up Friday, May 29th, 7 p.m. Great event. It's called Music Trivia. It's in support of the Grimsby Public Art Gallery, and this is happening at the Grimsby Public Art Gallery, 18 Carnegie Lane in Grimsby. It's going to be a lot of fun. All right, hits of the 70s and 80s, $15 per person, tables up to six people are available. The doors open at 6:30. They'll be serving up snacks, prizes. There's a cash bar. This is a 19-plus event, all right? So just keep that in mind. And, of course, Ted Yates and Pauly Morris, they will be the host representing 88.5 The Lake. Don't miss it, all right? That's all coming up.
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the greatest hits of all time on the worldwide Rockin' Ray Michaels Road Show on your Sunday evening. And coming up at 8 o'clock tonight, Jen K will hit the airwaves and rock and roll with you up until midnight tonight. Here is Richie Valens and Donna on the Road Show.

0: Greatest hits of all time. That is Queen and Somebody to Love on your Sunday evening with Rock and Ray. Thanks for joining me. And on the way to 8 o'clock tonight, Jen K will be rocking the airwaves with you. Remember long weekends? You know, used to go away, maybe head up to the cottage. I know, you know, the price of gas is just killing a lot of dreams and plans that people have for the summer. Because of the high prices, it's very costly. You know, you got to figure, do I buy gas for my vehicle to go to work, or do I have to sacrifice something so we can get away for the weekend and go up to, you know, Uncle Bob's cottage, so to speak. You know what I mean? Like, it's that tough. Those decisions are very hard to make nowadays, but just remember the old days when you used to pack up the family and go on out for a picnic somewhere, or maybe up to a friend's cottage or a relative's. The good old days. Remember those? Coming up, more of the greatest hits of all time here on the Worldwide Rockin' Ray Michaels Road.
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0: that you?
1: Who's it?
0: Oh, Cornelius.
1: Cornelius.
0: Yeah.
1: Oh, Cornelius.
0: Listen.
1: Bye, man.
0: Listen.
1: Yeah, man, what's up?
0: I'm in trouble.
1: Yeah.
0: My girl just told

0: Wolf, my 3 minutes is just about up.
1: Oh, I'm sorry. Cornelius, we can't handle it this weekend.
0: Oh, really?
1: Certainly nice to hear from you, man.
0: Bye. Wolf? Hello, Wolf? Wolf?

0: It is the Road Show here on 88.5 The Lake on your Sunday evening with Rock and Ray. Soon to come, Jen K. She'll be rocking and rolling starting at 8 o'clock tonight, and she'll be with you till midnight tonight on this long May unofficial start to summer 2026. All right, so stand by for Jen. She'll rock and roll with you on that one there. Listen, you can swing in the summer at the 35th annual Grimsby Chamber of Commerce Golf Tournament happening Wednesday, June 17th at the Cardinal Lakes Golf Club, a beautiful facility. 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Ted Yates and Polly Morris will be your hosts. Have a great night. Talk to you tomorrow, 8 p.m.
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